0: Is she really going out with him?
1: Well, there she is. Let's ask her.
0: Betty, is that Jimmy's ring you're wearing?
1: Mm-hmm. Gee, it must be great riding with him.

0: Die Minnie Riperton ist das hier mit Les Fleurs, die Blumen. 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
1: That's life. That's what all the people say. You're riding high in April, shot down in May. But I know I'm gonna change that too. When I'm back on top in June, I say that's life.

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And if I didn't think it was worth a single try,

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They should give you, they should make you a special little bench. This is called Cherry.

Brandon Bobby B on the guitar. Yeah, that was a song I wrote a while ago, when I didn't get to talk to my best friend. Well, I just bought a new guitar. I didn't have the chance to talk to my best friend much because I was away a lot. So I wrote that kind of for her, and I've got all my girls. So I don't know where my girls are at all. Over there somewhere. Yeah, you need to listen to my best friend as well. You need to listen to my girl, Julia Ashby. You need to listen to her music. I'm serious. 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

0: Oh.
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0: 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And you know it can't really work out. But and even though you know you're gonna be upset when it finishes, you know you'll get over it, and it's just something you have to. Something you gotta do.

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0: Please. 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Oh. All right, baby, whenever you're

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That was one of the first songs I wrote for this album, and it took like a year to finish. It's not even that good. Like, do you know what I mean? It could be. Do you know what I mean? I should have some kind of symphony or, you know, a year. In contrast, this next song, literally, I wrote down, sat down with the guitar and wrote, and it wrote itself, do you know what I mean? So it's very different like that. Funny, I just spent a year on the fucker and I still haven't quite nailed it. Anyway, yeah, this one's called Love's a Losing Game.

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What do you reckon? What do you want to listen to, Valerie? 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

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Listen, they'd make your eyes listen to rails and ruptures at Lanigan Farm. To be sure, got invitations for all the nice boys and girls that I'd ask. In less than a minute, the friends and relations are dancing as merry as peace with a cask.

and I soon replied to his kind introduction and kicked up a terrible hullabaloo. Face of the piper was native and strangled and squeezed up his voice with his shunters and all and the girls and the ribbons, they all got entangled and up put an end to Lanigan Park. 6 long months I spent in Dublin, 6 long months doing nothing at all. 6 long months I spent in Dublin learning to dance for

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Oh, what not forget them when come to the wall of your door. Listen, I'd make your eyes listen to rows and auctions at Lanigan Farm. We said to be sure, got invitations for all the nice boys and girls that I'd

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Everybody was freaking.